Okay. Just a quick whoop because we've got a couple more left and I want to mix them. Hope you all enjoyed that. Woo-woo to Rosie, Tash, Frankie, Herb, Jeff, DJ Challenger, Asia. Don't forget Asia, 7 till 9 Sundays, all UK times. And Challenger in the morning, 8 o'clock till 11, Saturday and Sunday morning. Okay, this one and two more. Have a good review weekend. I'll see you on Sunday in the chat room. Okay, woo-woo.

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Yo, yo, yo, yo. Lewis Copeland, Electric Line Radio. It is 8 o'clock here in London. How are you all doing? Oh, God, my chat room's not working. Oh, happy Easter from Herb. Yeah, whoop, whoop, to y'all. It's Friday, the 14th of April, 2023. What we're going to do this evening, because I haven't been here for a couple of weeks, been on holiday actually. Very nice little break. Yeah, what we're going to do, we're going to start strange and different, as we usually do. And end up playing that funky house music later on. All between now and 10 o'clock here in the UK, pretty stupid time. Don't forget, of course, Saturday and Sunday mornings. And Sunday afternoon now, DJ Challenger. 8 o'clock Sunday morning, Saturday morning, UK time. Okay, I'm going to sort the chat room out and then I'll be in there. Okay, whoop whoop.

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0: Okay. Three in a row there. Kicked off with 139711, which actually has a comma in the middle of it, which would lead me to believe, I should say, 139,711. But that's all I've got. I don't know the artist. It's a cover version, obviously. Classic. Then we had Harrison, A View from the Sky, and you've just listened to Neil Bowen and Waterhouse. I'm going to play another couple from Neil Bowen. It's a great album, actually. There's so many tracks I could play off it. In fact, we've got one more coming up later, but I'm going to play two now. These are quite groovy. Okay, whoop yourselves.
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0: Neil Bowen, and that is a track called Bureaucrat Tango, and before that was the Crazy Heliocentric, taken off the album Kamikaze Think Tank, which is out there, but groovy. I'm going to play another track later on. Anyway, not quite yet. Right, let's get back into the muesli. Let's play one of these. Whoop.
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0: David Florio. So what's up? And before that, we had Strata and Why You Must Fly, featuring Omar, and that was the Demas dub. Woo-woo to Jeff, who's joined us in the chat room. Good to see you after a couple of weeks, because like I said, I've been away. But I'm back in the chilly London. Actually, it was chilly. It's chilly now. But I think it's set to get a little bit warmer next week. We might get 15 or 16. Amazing. Okay, right. Did I say woo-woo to Jeff? I think I did, yeah. And family. Right, let's have one of these and a couple of these.
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0: That was, sorry, my microphone wasn't turned up. Oh, button's not right. There you go. Having a stretch. That was Neil Bowen and Daring Daylight Escape. And before that, we had the Batavia Collective and Jono Indo. Woo up to Herb all the way over there in Canada, where it's 25 degrees. Bitch. Yeah. What are we going to play next? Oh, yeah, another couple. And then we'll get into the housey stuff. Probably, yeah, about 9 o'clock, which should be good. It's about 20 minutes. Right. Here we go.
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0: Wow. That's Go Funk Yourself. And I don't know who the artist is because I copied the WAV. And I realized recently that when I copy WAVs, it doesn't copy all the information across. Sometimes it will leave bits out. The MP3s always have all the right bits. A bit of a strange one, that. You think it would put all the information in the WAV. But I guess it's a computer thing. Anyway, so just Go Funk Yourself. Quite embarrassing to not know the artist of that. And before that, we had Thumbless. I think that's how you say it. And Niagara. Been there. Right. So's Herb. I was there with him. Okay, let's play one of these. And then we got two from a new artist. This is all new stuff. A few. Not so new coming up later, but yeah, this is new. And this album's quite interesting. Okay. Whoop.
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0: That's the new graphic ensemble. A track called Something's Missing, and before that was Voodoo Rain featuring Nubia Garcia. The album's called Fallen Road. Yeah, very good. Yeah, we like that lots. Right, okay, we're coming up to the top of the hour, and now we should get into the stuff which can be mixed together, hopefully. In live, of course, like we always do on a Friday, 9 till 11. If it's a replay, it might be a different hour. But there you go. Okay, whoop whoop to Jeff Herb and all you mystery listeners. Thanks for all tuning in. Okay, let's do this.
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Two more to play. They're actually from the same artist, and we played one of these before. Strata. The album is fantastic. This is Turn Me Around, the Demas dub, and the Demas dub of City Sounds is coming up next too. Have a groovy weekend. Don't forget Challenger in the morning. Woo whoop to Herb and Jeff in the chat room, and all you wonderful mystery listeners. Okie dokie. Have a groovy weekend. Two more left though. Check these two out.

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Yo, yo. Lewis Copeland, Electric Light Radio. Haven't been on for a few weeks. This feels a bit weird. It's the Friday, the 16th of December, 2022. I'm trying to adjust the levels. Hope you're all groovy. Thanks for all tuning in as well. Thank you. Okay, what are we going to do this evening? Well, as you can imagine, I've got loads of new music, and I want to play it. In fact, I've probably got too much, but we'll see what we can do. Shove in as much as I can. Starting off down tempo and ending up very, very fast. If you're used to the program. Okay.

Okie dokie. So Groovy Muesli coming up. We are live, London. Very cold London. -3 outside. Or 26.4 degrees Fahrenheit.

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0: That is the Lindbergh Henma Foundation featuring Mark Murphy and Little Things, taken off Inside Scandinavia. Warbird to Jeff has joined us in the chat room. And, oh yeah, and I forgot to tell you about the first tune. We kicked off with Pete Joseph, Pino's Altos. Apparently it's an exclusive on Solar Collective. Exclusive, eh? What does that mean anymore? I don't know. Right, okay, what should we do? Play some more muesli. Yeah, this is all, oh, yeah, this is new stuff. Oh, God. Okay, here we go. Whoop, whoop.
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0: is the Theon Cross and a track called Wings. Like that a lot. Right, Natural Lateral was before that, and a track called Conus. Very interesting title. Right, have I got this one queued up? I have. Yeah, here we go. Check this out.
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0: fellas, there's a guy here wants us to make a record.
1: What's that?
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3: I don't want to be on any piece of plastic, whether it's nice or not.
0: But Curly Joe, you can make a lot of money that way.
1: So put me on a piece of plastic then. So put me on a piece of plastic then. So put me on a piece of plastic then.

0: That is, what's that called? Radio Citizen and Canteen. And before that we had Friar Tag and La Parisienne, both taken off the Sonar Collective LP, which is various artists. Okay, where are we going next? Right, we're going here, I think. Let's do one of these.
1: Live and direct, live and a date, no jive.

dokie. I just realised that I potentially can get in the mix now. So I shall try and do that. 3 till 10 o'clock, Lewis Copeland, Electric Mind Radio. I think we might be able to do this from 105 BPM up to 128. Let's see what happens.

Yeah, just to clear up the confusion, the last one was the Clear Path Ensemble. I just can't spell, and Predictor Text is rubbish. And the track is called Dramatics, taken off an LP called Solar Eclipse. And in the background, this is Soul Train and Joe Pasellio. Moody Down Tempo Jazz. Lewis Copeland in the mix through till 10 o'clock. Okay, it is 8 minutes to 9. I'm enjoying this, going very fast at the time. Okay, whoop.

Okay. Just a quick woo-woo for you. One more tune after this, because it's rapidly approaching 10 o'clock. Wow, that was quick. Hope you enjoyed that. Big shout out to Stefano DeSantis. This is Unreachable Galaxy, and we've played about 3 tunes off this EP. Fantastic. Stefano DeSantis. Check it out. Okay, I'll see you all next week. Don't forget DJ Challenger in the morning, 7 till 9. Not 7 till 9, 8 till 11 a.m. UK. Saturday and Sunday morning. Of course, I'll see you Sunday afternoon. Stroke evening with Neo Soldier, 5 till 7. 7 till 9, Catch a Vibe. And 9 till 11, I'll be here with Terry Bristol back from New York. Have a groovy weekend. I'll see you then. Woo-woo.

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Yo, yo, yo. Louis Copeland, Electric Light Radio. It is September the 15th, I believe. And it's already dark, heading towards the autumn. Whoop yourselves. Thanks for tuning in. I shall be, well, I actually am in the chat room. I'll be around there. And be around here for the next 2 hours. Live from HQ. And what we're going to do this evening is play what I was going to play last week. But unfortunately, when it gets to about 25, 26, well, actually, no, it was more than that. It was about 29, 30 degrees. In here, becomes a bit silly to turn the equipment on because we don't have aircon. So I've got the show from last week. So it's kind of groovy just to be able to nicely relax and not run around. All between that and 10 o'clock. Starting off, of course, down tempo and elegant. Extremely elegant. We'll find out in a minute why. Then they're housey and naughty, I guess. Okay. Whoop yourselves. Whoop.

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0: That's Elegant People, hence why I said elegant is relevant at the beginning of the show. And Sons of Sun. And before that was Ernie Clark, Back in the Day, By the Grace of God I Am. What a tune that is. Okay, have I actually loaded that up? Sorry, I was getting very chatty with the boys in the chat room. Big up to Herb and, of course, Uncle Jeff in the chat room. What are we doing? I'm doing... Oh, yeah. That one. Okay, here we go. It's new music, it's me, you see. Oh, yeah, a lot of this is new stuff. Yeah. Obviously, it's what I did last week, but didn't play. Because it was too darn hot. Anyway, let's play the music.
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politicians on the evidence available to us. I'm interested not in truth, but in power, and in the maintenance of that power.

0: Skin Productions. I say not as I, apparently. It's just a tone. And before that we had Worker, and I love the name of this track, Wooden Truck in the Sky. And it kind of does sound like that, strangely. Okie dokie. Right, let's have another couple of the same EP. I'll tell you what it is afterwards, actually. I haven't got much information, but I'll try and dig some out. Okie dokie.
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0: say, I managed to find out some information. Vito La Linga is the artist, and it's off the V-Mode incorporating the project. And this is called What a Gore. Track before, I'm not sure, because I've had to dive into the hard drive to find out what it was copied as originally, if that makes some kind of sense to y'all. Okay, right, let's just shut up, Diana, and play this.
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0: Hey, fellas, there's a guy here who wants us to make a record.
1: What's that? You know, that's where you go to a studio with microphones and you sing and they put you on a nice round piece of plastic.
2: I don't want to be on any piece of plastic, whether it's nice or not.
0: But, Curly Joe, you can make a lot of money that way.
1: So put me on a piece of plastic.

0: Wow. 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He said great bass, great drums. Yeah, great piano as well. Great band, I suppose. Was it? I was trying to work out at the end of them how many was there. Was it just three of them doing that? There's probably more. Was there a sax or something? I don't think I heard one. Maybe it was just three dudes. That's jamming. Let me tell you what it was. Nautilus and Serengeti. And before that, we had the wonderful, also wonderful, Iparapo, there we go, Follow the Money. Good lyrics. So obvious. Right, okay, now I think I can start mixing. Although, a bit of a BPM jump coming up. But we'll see what we can do. Okay, Friday night through to 10 o'clock. We are live. It's quarter to, or just coming up to, quarter to nine. On the 15th, if you're listening live, UK time.
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Okay. 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Hope you enjoyed that. I really did. I know Jeff did. He said he did. And whoop, whoop to Herb as well. And all you wonderful mystery listeners. This show goes out to Bush, who sadly passed this week. 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

Yo, yo, yo, yo. Lewis Coleman, Electric Light Radio. This is Friday, the... Where are we? I've completely forgotten. Where are we? I've put me date. It's the 17th, isn't it? Yes. November 23. What will be yourselves? I'll be in the chat room very soon. That should tell you we're live. It's just gone 8 o'clock here in London town. What we're going to do this evening, we've got loads of new music, and of course I'm going to play that to you, and of course we'll start down different and left field, and end up housey and in the mix. Well, kind of housey, jazzy housey, I would say. Got some jazz mixed in. Okay, hope you're all well. Whoop whoop yourselves.

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0: taken from the album Mr. Somebody. That's the Roberto Lupo Quartet. Two tracks, that was Miss Aggie, and before that was Mr. John, and all of the tracks are like Mr. Someone or Mrs. Someone. Groovy stuff, I could have picked more than two. We're going to go for two for two as we go along here, actually, quite symmetrically as I look at it. Mean nothing to you. Maybe you can picture it in your mind. We'll whoop to Herb, who joins us in the chat room, and all you wonderful mystery listeners, of course. Okie dokie, what am I doing? Oh yeah, I've got to do that. Okay, whoop yourselves.
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0: Abigoba, that is Future Legacy, is the album, I believe, or extended EP. That track is 5 PM Sunbeam, and the track before that was The Moon Speaks Truth. Very, very groovy indeed. Right, am I ready? I think I am. Yes, I am. 2 for 2, another new 2 for 2.
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0: That's the New Visionaries, two tracks from their album Roadmaps. That was Desert Disco Nights, and before that we had Spiritual World. Groovy stuff, eh? Okay, gonna have another two for two, and after that it's into the house and the mid. Well, I'll say house, it's kind of like jazzy. It's interesting in beginning I'm going to try and do here. Can't really describe it, but you'll hear it, obviously. But two from another artist I've never played, I don't think. New for me, and maybe new for you. Whoopity-doo.
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0: Natasha Watts. Guess what that's called? Brighter Days, obviously. And before that was Not What You Think, taken off Natasha Watts. More tracks off the album. Okay. Oh, we'll move to Jeff, who joins us in the chat room as well. Right now, this is conceivably where I get to mix and medley the music together. Mix and muddle together, some might say. Let's have a go. To begin with, this is interesting. You'll see why. We'll have a go. Okay. Whoop whoop. It's Friday night. Oops. Pressed the wrong button.
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2: As far as the music itself goes, you know, the simplest thing to forget is that what music is about, and any kind of art form is about, is creating the kind of things that you think are beautiful. In other words, when you sit as a piano player and you're creating, you have to learn to be certain about what you like, not what you think sounds good to someone else. Mm-hmm. See, first thing is you have to learn your own heart and your own mind about sound. So whatever you think is beautiful, that's what's beautiful, see, and you have to pursue that road.

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okie dokie. Hope you enjoyed that half as much as I did. And I can't believe where the time's gone. We'll rip to Jeff and Herb in the chat room. And all you wonderful mystery listeners. I'll catch you in the chat room Sunday with Catch a Vibe. Don't forget DJ Challenger is back in the morning. Fully repaired and ready to go. Have a review weekend. I'll see you Sunday. Still got two more left, but I thought the beginning of this was easy to talk over. Okay.

been loved, and to be loved now, and to be able to love, because that liberates. Love liberates. It doesn't just hold. That's ego. Love liberates. Love. She liberated me to life. She continued to do that. She released me. She freed me to say I may have something in me that would be of value. Maybe not just to me. That's love. You see, love liberates. It doesn't die. Love says, I love you. I love you if you're in China. I love you if you're prosperous.

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I trusted not in truth, but in power, and in the maintenance of that power.

yo, whoop yourselves, Lewis Copeland, Electric Lion Radio. It's Friday evening, it is 8 o'clock, and it is still light outside. Something wrong with mic. Hope you're groovy, I'll be in the chat room very soon, although it seems to be playing up like it did a couple of weeks ago. I can fix that, I fixed it last week, so just give me a couple of minutes. Anyway, whoop yourselves, I can see you all tuned in. Thank you for all tuning in. Okay, what am I going to do for the next 2 hours? Well, I got groovy as I've migrated all my music across. Got quite a lot of folders and music in here on the hard drive, so to speak. I came across loads of music I hadn't seen for ages, along with some new music that I'm going to play between now and 10 o'clock. Starting down tempo and getting funky and groovy in the mix very soon, but very different as well. Okay, let's do this. Whoop yourselves.

0: The Hidden Orchestra and Phil Cardwell. A track called Spoken. That's from a few years ago, but that's fantastic. I love that. Taken off the album Archipelago. And we kicked off with S-Tone, including Toco and a track called Super Cabana, which it said, so you should have known. Okay, I walk up to Herb, Asia and Jeff in the chat room. Managed to get in the chat room with a different browser, because one browser doesn't seem to like it. But there you go. Okay, right, two from a strange band, two left of centre tunes for you. Jenny's out.
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0: Fulgence and Vect. Two tunes, Alliance and The Bump, taken from an album, Time Stress. Groovy stuff. Right, okay, this is where conceivably I think I can start mixing. Although at the slow groove, we should end up housey if we can do this. But we shall see. Oh, that might work if we put that up. See? And watch what we're doing. Okay, we're with yourselves. Now we go into some groovy, funky musics. We're with yourselves.
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UK. 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I'll see you on Sunday. Catch a vibe. 7 till 9 in the chat room. 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Whoop.

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0: politicians on the evidence available to us. I interested not in truth, but in power, and in the maintenance of that power. To maintain that power, it is essential that people remain in ignorance, that they live in ignorance of the truth, in the truth of their own lives. What surrounds us, therefore, is a vast tapestry of lies.
1: Good evening. Lewis Copeland, Electric Light Radio. This Friday evening here in London, it is 8 o'clock, or more precisely, 1 minute past 8. Hope you're groovy. I'll be in the chat room very shortly. And a usual eclectic mix of music this evening, taking us through till 10 o'clock here in the UK. UK, which is twilight time. Sun slowly going down. Okay, whoop yourselves.

0: That's Go Malacca and Ogum, taken off the Afro Brasilia album. And before that, we kicked off with Transmission Towers and a track called Sparse. Okie dokie. Woo-woo to Jeff in the chat room, and also Uncle Herb. And all you wonderful mystery listeners. Oh, don't press that. I didn't want to press that. I want to press this. Here. Okay, woo-woo.
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0: That is Eddie Forey. I would normally not speak in the middle of this, but this is a sound check for Herb. Can you hear me all right? You should be able to if you hear the music. This is an album by Eddie Forey. That was a track called The System. And this next track is also off the same album. It's, I like the title of this, Eerie Theory. Let's do it. Whoop.
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0: Hey, fellas, there's a guy here wants us to make a record.
1: What's that? You know, that's where you go to a studio with microphones and you sing and they put you on a nice round piece of plastic.
2: I don't want to be on any piece of plastic, whether it's nice or not.
0: But, Curly Joe, you can make a lot of money that way.
1: So put me on a piece of plastic then.

0: That is the Cat Pack and Walk Away. Before that, we had Edie Foray and Eerie Fairy, taken from the album Culture Today. Okie dokie. Right, let's play another couple. And then one more. And then we're going to get into the Friday night mixing bits and pieces like we usually do. Okie dokie. Right, what shall I do now? I'll play this for difference.
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Glass Beams, Black Sand, taken off the EP Mahal. Like that bit. And before that, we had Aflex, Combo, and Hibaros. Okay, one more track just to get us in the mood for disco dancing, and then we're going to go disco dancing. Well, you know, like we usually do. Whoop, whoop.

0: That is Soul Stunts and Mason Jax, and a track called Horizons, which is taken off the title track off the album, Horizons. And I've just realised I could have actually fitted that in the mix. I thought it was a bit too fast, but we are going to speed up to that near the end of the house mix, actually. So I could have put it in, so apologies about that, but it was, I thought more that would get us in the mood for it. Well, maybe it has anyway. Well, I hope so. Let's try this. Almost 8:45 here. It's about 1 hour and 15 minutes in the mix. Whoop yourselves.
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wake up to the morning dew, with nowhere to go, no one to see. 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

0: Mad Mike, Galaxy to Galaxy, High Tech Jazz. What a tune. Okie dokie. Right, there's two more left. I'm going to say goodbye now. Have a groovy weekend. I'll see you in the chat room on Sunday for Catch a Vibe. If you're around, Herb, Jeff, Asia, all crew, and your wonderful mystery listeners. Yeah, have a groovy weekend. I'll see you Sunday. Right, what am I doing? Yeah, we're going to play two disco tracks to finish. Okay.
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1: 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Sorry, this is a test mix. Just testing the levels. I'm going to play 2 hours of music anyhow afterwards. Lewis Copeland, Electric Lion Radio.

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0: Good morning, good afternoon, or good evening, and welcome along to Asia and Claire Simone's Catch a Vibe, your weekly installment of loveliness for your ears, courtesy of all the wonderful, talented, amazing human beings out there creating music, sending music, promoting music, and I include us in that because we do a good job, I think. Anywho, I have some exciting news. Watch this space. After a very, very long time, I found myself back in the recording studio last week, and I have made a record. Woohoo! It's currently being produced by the wonderful Richard E. over in Hollywood, so we're excited to see what comes out of that. I will keep you posted and hopefully have something new for your ears that, for a change, is our music.
1: Yes.
0: Which is good. So anyway, yes, we'll keep you posted about that. So we are here to play your music, so that's what we're going to do. Asia's going to say hello, and we're going to get on with the show.
2: Yeah, welcome along. As Claire said, lots and lots of exciting stuff coming from our direction for a change. But, hold your breath on that. Enjoy the show.

0: Okay, that's part one over and done. Hope you enjoyed it. Lots of new music coming up. And yeah, there's some old stuff that I have never heard of coming up. There's a new compilation out. And to say it's excellent is an understatement of the year. I'll give it a plug in the last bit because I can't think of what it's called at the moment. Enjoy. Part two.
1: Oh, is that good?
0: Is that good?
1: Okay.
0: Yeah.
2: This is Electric Lion Radio London, broadcasting discerning dance, discerning dance.

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I've got to keep guts.

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song.

0: Unfortunately, we have run out of time for today's show. Hopefully you enjoyed that. And don't forget, as we always say, playlist on Facebook group page, and you can download the show in various formats from various places and play it again and share it with your friends. Share the love. Sharing is caring. Asia's going to give you the info about that unusual old track that he's only just stumbled upon, I do believe.
1: Tracks
0: in plural. And yeah, same place, same time next week, peeps, hopefully. Have a good week ahead. That'll be goodbye from me, and Asia's going to see you out.
1: Yeah, before I go out the door, the tracks were, there was the Erykah Badu track and the Angela Bofill track, who I have never heard of in my long, long life before. It's an album out called Sky Ranger Presents Coconut Dreams Volume 1. I will put it in the playlist, okay? Check it out. It's a bit wicked. On that, ta-ta.
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5: superb entertainer.
10: The man.
11: He plays
9: trumpet
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0: Good morning, good afternoon, or good evening, and welcome along to Asian and Claire Simone's Catch a Vibe. That was incredibly exciting. As usual, 2 hours of wonderful music coming away, courtesy of all of the wonderful artists, producers, promoters, etc. around the world. And welcome along to all our new listeners as well in various parts of the world. We are honoured to have you with us.
1: Yes.
0: Honoured. So we're just going to say hello and going to get on with this week's show.
1: Yes, welcome along. Another couple of hours of us two wittering on and playing you loads and loads of gorgeous music.

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1: Okay, we're at the halfway stage of this week's show. We hope you enjoyed all that wonderful, wonderful music and much of the same coming up from part two. So just sit back and enjoy.

0: I lose my breath.
1: Then all these no looking back. So what you looking for?
0: That the cloud will lift.
1: Well, I knew that.
0: But all these things will rise.
1: But what I mean is, these are things that are owed to you.
0: The countless corpses, the feet beneath roofs and walls. A heart beating without a body.
1: These are things that are owed to you.
0: Bodies without heads.
1: There should be open doors for you.
0: Bodies without arms or legs.
1: And if you ever feel
0: bodies charred to ash,
1: that there are systems against you,
0: love will kill me.

0: with precision.
1: I've seen people like bury themselves.

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A question of worth, and I was one of them again. Some lives are meaningless, they said, not numbered, still dead. To be amongst the counted is to leverage your worth. The truth hurts.

0: time.
1: Yes.
0: You know where to find us. Facebook group page, Adrian Claire Simone's Catch a Vibe. The playlist will be posted at some point to find out where you can get all the wonderful music that you hear on our shows. It's always a pleasure having you along. Hopefully we'll see you the same time, same place next week. And that'll be goodbye from me.
1: And of course, it's goodbye from her. Ta-ta.
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7: Our favorite.
8: Yeah. It's pretty hip.
9: I'd like to introduce
5: a great performer.
10: Ladies and gentlemen, a round of applause for a true,
5: superb entertainer.
10: The man.
8: He plays
9: trumpet
8: very well. It is indeed our pleasure to bring you one of the very best, the electrifying
5: skill.
11: We'd like for you to meet
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0: Good morning, good afternoon, good evening. Welcome to Asian Claire's Rose Ketchup. Sorry, you just caught us. Well, you didn't catch us. If you'd caught us, then things would be even worse. But no, we're okay. We're all good. Welcome along. Asian Claire's Rose Ketchup vibe. Yay, another week with us. Woohoo! Anywho, yes, Asia's going to say hello. And we've got loads of wonderful music coming your way, as always. Check it out.
1: Yes, welcome. We'll have a couple of hours of us two wittering on and playing you gorgeous, gorgeous music. And, yeah, you know where we are. Asia and Claire Simone's Catch a Vibe on Facebook, etc., etc. So sit back and enjoy.

0: I tiptoe slow through the grotesque. 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
1: it's a beautiful place to get
0: send
1: lost.
0: Send me high,
1: it's a beautiful place.
0: Send me further,
1: it's a beautiful place to get
0: until
1: lost.
0: I find it,
1: it's a beautiful place.
0: Send me out there,
1: it's a beautiful place to get
0: put
1: lost.
0: Me in a spot,
1: it's a beautiful place.
0: Send me out there,
1: it's a beautiful place to
0: you
1: get
0: lost. You know I don't mind,
1: it's a beautiful
0: I don't mind.
1: Place.

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Wind took it all overnight. 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
1: Yes, part two coming up rather rapidly, so all you've got to do is sit back and simply enjoy the show.

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But I still come back from time to time, and I see what's going on. A playground for the super wealthy. 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Old neighborhood.

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Dreams project interpretations of every highlighted phrase.

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Israelites served the Lord and enjoyed his blessings. But as time went on, they made friends with the heathen tribes of Canaan and began to worship their idols. Chief among these was Baal, and the more the Israelites

0: had given the people of Israel the land of Canaan, as he had promised. Under Joshua, the Israelites served the Lord and enjoyed his blessings. But as time went on, they made friends with the heathen tribes of Canaan and began to worship their idols. Chief among these was Baal, and the more the Israelites bowed down to the idol, the more trouble came upon them. Midianites, a fierce desert people from the country southeast of Israel, invaded the land, robbing and destroying, taking away even the crops and animals, so that nothing was left for the people to eat. Many of the Israelites fled to the mountains and lived in caves like frightened animals. In their trouble, the Israelites remembered God and again cried to him for help. Then the Lord Jehovah sent a prophet to remind the people that they had brought all this trouble upon themselves.
1: Thus said the Lord, the God of Israel, I led you up from Egypt and brought you out of the place where you were slaves. I freed you from the Egyptians and from all your enemies, and I drove out the people ahead of you and gave you their land.
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0: Why God Hates Cowardice. Revelation 21:8 lists the cowardly first among those condemned. Why God Hates Cowardice. Revelation 21:8 lists the cowardly first among those condemned. Why? Because fear keeps people from walking in faith. Look at Moses, armed with nothing but a staff, he confronted Pharaoh, demanding, "Let my people go." David, a mere shepherd, faced Goliath, declaring, "I come in the name of the Lord." Even Jesus, when confronted by 500 Roman soldiers, spoke, "I am he," and they fell to the ground. God calls his people to be fearless warriors, not passive bystanders. The enemy targets you because you are the light of the world, and he is darkness. You carry truth, and he is the father of lies. The devil wants to destroy your marriage, health, finances, peace, and joy. But the Bible declares God will rebuke the devourer for your sake. Stop rolling over and accepting defeat. Put on the full armor of God and stand firm. God will never run out of power. He parted the Red Sea, fed Israel in the desert, raised Lazarus, and defeated death itself. If he calls out to the dead, every grave would open. That's the God you serve. Fear, doubt, and worry are internal enemies. Indecision steals opportunities. Casual faith leads to casualties. Don't let negativity and overcaution hold you back. Faith requires risk. The glass isn't just half empty, it's half full. Yes, life has challenges, but God's power is greater than your struggles. Stand strong, fight the good fight, and walk in victory. Victory, victory.
1: In the book of Genesis chapter 6, we are told about the story of how God told Noah that he should build himself an ark. And the people rebelled against the word of God.

0: Thank you very much. We'd like to continue on. We want you to continue to join in. And right now, we're going back around again, bringing to you those very fine men of song from Philadelphia, Pennsylvania, your friends and mine, the Dixie Hummingbirds. Give them a hand.
1: Are we having a good time? We want you to know you are free to clap your hands, pat your feet, and let's have a little church. What'd you say? Amen. Whether you know it or not, it's a blessing to be here tonight.
2: Amen.
1: If you believe that, let me hear you say yeah.
3: Yeah.
1: Do you feel all right? Say yeah.
2: Yeah.
1: If you feel all right, say yeah.
2: Yeah.
1: If you feel like clapping your hands, say yeah.
2: Yeah.
1: If you feel like patting your feet, say yeah.
2: Yeah.
1: If you got anything to shout about, say yeah.
2: Oh, yeah.
1: I like to tell you the reason I

0: Come on, let's put our hands together and let's welcome to the Rock Church of Virginia Beach. Come on, put your hands together all the way from Long Island, New York. Let's hear it for Pastor Donnie McCorkin.
1: Somebody give Jesus praise here.

0: ladies and gentlemen.
1: Don't worry so much. It sounds great.
2: Come on, let's put our hands together and let's welcome to the Rock Church of Virginia Beach. Come on, put your hands together all the way from Long Island, New York. Let's hear it for Pastor Donnie McCorkin.
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0: ladies and gentlemen.
1: Don't worry so much. It sounds great.
2: Come on and sing with us if you know these songs. I want you to participate in the worship of tonight. This is to the glory of the King. And how many of you know he's coming soon?

every single person alive today shares one origin story. And it starts in Africa. In 1967, paleoanthropologist Richard Leakey and his team uncovered something extraordinary near the Omo River in Ethiopia. Fragments of a skull, parts of a skeleton, arms, legs, pelvis. They called it Omo Y. For decades, scientists debated its age. In 2005, a breakthrough. According to research published in Nature Journal, volcanic ash analysis dated these remains to 195,000 years old. Then, in 2022, new volcanic fingerprinting pushed it even further back, at least 233,000 years old. Dr. Aurélien Mounier from the Musée de l'Homme confirmed this skull possesses unequivocal modern human characteristics. A tall cranial vault, a chin, a flat face. This is us. Before written language, before civilizations, before borders. Homo sapiens emerged in East Africa. The genetic evidence backs it up perfectly. Every human alive descended from this region. We're all African. That's not opinion. That's science verified by Cambridge University researchers, the Australian National University, and peer-reviewed studies spanning decades. The next time someone tries to divide us by race, remember Omo Ways. We share one origin, one family tree, one species, one species, one species, one species.

why Judgment Day will be harsher for you than others. I wonder at this generation we live in. The world is changing. There is a clear acceleration in the advancement of the world. The world is moving at a rate like never before in history. And I often find myself thinking about eternity. I often find myself thinking, what happens to the dead when they leave this world? At times, I find myself watching large crowds of people and thinking that none of these people will ever cease to exist, but for all eternity, they will exist in heaven or hell. But what breaks my heart is the number of people that never ever think about eternity. There are so many people who live literally for the here and the now. They literally see this life as all that matters. Death to some people is not even an afterthought. They just plain and simply don't think about it. 1 Samuel 20:3. There is but a step between me and death. People tend to see death as being something that is 10 years, 20 years, 30 years, 50 years, 70 years away. But the Bible is so clear. There is literally a step between me and death. Life is fragile. Do you understand how fragile we are? We, as human beings, are fragile. You may walk around with a six-pack and with muscles coming out of your forehead, but that does not change the simple fact. You are fragile. Human beings are fragile, fragile beings. Life is so precious, and it is so fragile. The Bible is so clear. 1 Samuel 20:3. There is but a step between me and death. Rich people die. Poor people die. Young people die. Old people die. Sick people die. Healthy people die. I say all this just to simply express this point, that human beings are fragile creatures, and you will not always be here on earth. And I want to ask you a question. Where are you going when you leave this earth? The gospel message is true. It is true truth. Even if no one on earth believed in the gospel message, it would still be true. And the truth is, there are a lot of things out there that are true, that do not save. Did you hear me? There are many things that are true that do not save. What is true and what does save is the gospel message. And that is why the devil has blinded the minds of people to the truth. 2 Corinthians 4:3-4. But if our gospel be hid, it is hid to them that are lost, in whom the God of this world hath blinded the minds of them which believe not, lest the light of the glorious gospel of Christ, who is the image of God, should shine unto them. What happens to the dead when they leave this world? Hebrews 9:27. And it is appointed unto men once to die, but after this, the judgment. Judgment follows death. Judgment. Spurgeon stated, a man dies once, and after that, everything is fixed and settled, and he answers for his doings at the judgment. One life, one death. Then everything is weighed, and the result declared. After this, the judgment. Judgment awaits.

0: there will be two destinations, heaven or hell. There is no middle ground. There is no spiritual neutral ground, heaven or hell. There is a real heaven, a heaven that is everlasting, a heaven where there is no sorrow, no pain, no tears, no heartbreak, where there is joy forever. Heaven is real. And believe me, being in heaven will be the best thing to ever happen to you, because you will be with the Lord. Just as heaven is real, hell is real. I am surprised at the amount of Christians who believe in heaven, but don't believe in hell. Well, I don't believe that a God that loves will create a place like hell and will allow people to go there. This is a problem with our minds. Our minds as human beings want to create a God that fits into our own idea of what God should and shouldn't do. The rough reality is simply this. God does not answer to you or me. He does not answer to a person. And God, being a loving God, gives people the choice to choose heaven or hell. And hell is real. Hell is a place of everlasting torment. A place where there is no love or the goodness of God. A place where there is only weeping and gnashing of teeth. Judgment awaits. Hebrews 9:27. And as it is appointed unto men once to die, but after this, the judgment. The harsh reality is this. Our judgment will be harsher than others. For unto whomsoever much is given, of him shall be much required. For unto whomsoever much is given, of him shall be much required. In the generation we live, we have been given a lot. We have the ability to type in one verse on YouTube, and we will be met by literally thousands of hours of videos explaining on that one verse. As a whole, the general knowledge of the Word of God right now is higher than any other point in human history. Do you understand that? For unto whomsoever much is given, of him shall be much required. Our knowledge of the Word of God even exceeds the apostles. They only wrote sections of the Scriptures, but we have access to the complete Word of God. They didn't have access to the complete Word of God. Brothers and sisters, I say this kindly. Judgment for you will be a lot harsher than others. Now, do you know what is a sobering thought for me as an individual? I am a teacher of the Word, and just like you, my judgment will be harsher than others. James 3:1. Not many of you should become teachers, my fellow believers, because you know that we who teach will be judged more strictly. This is a verse that puts the fear of God into my life, and it should also do so to other teachers. God will judge us on the last day with special strictness on account of our influence over others. It is easy to take the position of a teacher lightly, without considering its cost in terms of accountability. So I know my judgment will be harsher. And if you are also a teacher, or if you have any platform to reach people, whether it be digital or a physical church congregation, your judgment will be stricter. Even if you are not a teacher, nevertheless, you have access to so many biblical resources. I want to remind you, your judgment will be harsher. Modern-day Christianity is sending so many people to hell because it leads people into the false illusion that you can live in the world and in the church at the same time. But that's not the Christian faith. The Christian faith is a life of separation. As believers walk by faith, they should see in Scripture the clear commands to be separate from the world. For church-age saints, we are to be separate from the lost, separate from those with doctrines contrary to Christ, and separate from fellow believers that are walking disorderly. I have even heard the term worldly Christians, but that is like calling a sinner a godly sinner. I encourage you, my brothers and sisters, remember this when you live your life. Remember that each each day, you are moving towards a day where you will have to give account of your life. Remember, remember. I encourage you to live a holy life. This sermon is as much for you as it is for me. This sermon is for this generation that has been given a lot. Much will be required of us. Live a holy life. Live a righteous life. Live a pure life. James 4:17 says, "Therefore, to him that knoweth to do good, and doeth it not, to him it is sin." Now, we have been enlightened. We know what God requires from us. We know that he demands holiness from us. With all the biblical teachings we have received, we know the instructions of God for our lives. But if we fail to do them, then we are guilty of sin. Anyone who knows what is good, but fails to do so, will face a harsher judgment on that last day. Believers know what is good because the Bible states it explicitly. The Word of God is given to guide our lifestyles, thoughts, words, and actions. It reflects the mind of God for us. If we go against the Word of God, it means we are defiant to His laws and commands. Judgment awaits all of us when we die, and heaven or hell will be our destination.
1: Heaven, what will it be like? Revelation chapter 21, verse 1 through 2. "And I saw a new heaven and a new earth, for the first heaven and the first earth were passed away, and there was no more sea. And I, John, saw the holy city, new Jerusalem, coming down from God out of heaven, prepared as a bride adorned for her husband. Although we do not yet have the full understanding and revelation of the glory of heaven, we have information from different passages of the Bible about what heaven will look like. When we get to heaven, we shall all appreciate its tangibility. As we endeavor to remain in the Lord, remember that He is yearning to bring us back into the unbridged and intimate relationship that we lost in Eden. Jesus is the progenitor of this reality. He is seated at the right hand of His Father awaiting us, His brothers and sisters, to come and join Him. He told the disciples and has extended the invitation to us. Jesus left a word of comfort and consolation for us when He was rounding up His earthly ministry. He said in John chapter 14, verse 1 through 4, "Let not your heart be troubled. You believe in God, believe also in me. In my Father's house are many mansions. If it were not so, I would have told you. I go to prepare a place for you. And if I go and prepare a place for you, I will come again and receive you to myself, that where I am, there you may be also. And where I go, you know, and the way you know." Jesus stated explicitly that there are many mansions in His Father's house. And that means heaven has great buildings and edifices which cannot be compared to those which are found on the surface of the earth. Right now, Jesus is preparing a place for us in heaven so that we can be where He is. Follow Jesus. Listen and do what He said. Live the way He lived. Act the way He did. Of course, we will fall short because we are all sinners. But we must do our best so that we may be saved. We must overcome the flesh. Never once did Jesus commit a sin. He was blameless, without blemish. Yet, He died to save sinners like you and I. He is the only way. Romans chapter 3, verse 23. "For all have sinned and fall short of the glory of God." Heaven is a city, the golden city of God. Heaven is such a great place that John described its street as street laden with gold. If the streets of heaven are laid with gold, then the mansions in heaven will be indescribable. John described the city in heaven in Revelation chapter 21 verse 18 through 19, which the following words, "And the building of the wall of it was of jasper, and the city was pure gold, like unto clear glass. And the foundations of the wall of the city were garnished with all manner of precious stones." Heaven is the eternal home of believers. It is a perfect home of peace where our joy will rise into eternity. When we get to heaven, we shall not have the fear of anything because evil will be done away with. Nothing will cause us to be afraid. Isaiah prophesied of the experience we will have in heaven, which he said in Isaiah chapter 25 verse 8. "He will swallow up death in victory, and the Lord God will wipe away tears from off all faces. And the rebuke of his people shall he take away from off all the earth. For the Lord has spoken it." One of the greatest sorrows some people have ever experienced on earth is the death of their loved ones. But heaven will be a time of great reunion with all the saints. Imagine that there will be nothing like death anymore. Imagine you don't have to struggle with sickness and trying to prevent someone from dying. Death does not exist in heaven. It is forever swallowed up in victory. Nothing will ever corrupt the eternal bliss we will enjoy in heaven. We only need to endure a little while more till we find ourselves in heaven. All the pains, toiling, sufferings, and persecutions we have endured on earth will all become things of the past, never to be remembered or experienced. Revelation chapter 21 verse 4 reads, "And God shall wipe away all tears from their eyes, and there shall be no more death, neither sorrow nor crying, neither shall there be any more pain, for the former things are passed away." Heaven is a place where all believers will have a taste of newness. There is no wonderful sight on earth that can be comparable to the sight and experience which we will enjoy in heaven. In heaven, we are not permitted to be sorrowful. We will only shed tears of joy when we remember how God helped us to make it home. And more importantly is the fact that the joy of heaven is not going to be momentary, but will spring into eternity. No evil, or filthy, or wicked thing, or person will ever enter into the gates of heaven. It is better to experience all the Bible says about heaven than to just read or hear about it. Heaven is not a place to miss. No matter how well spoken a preacher is, he or she cannot give you the full scope of heaven. Therefore, you must be determined to get there and see its beauty by yourself. Prepare to get to heaven by striving against every earthly thing that may want to get you entangled. Although we are in the world, we do not belong to the world. We are the citizens of heaven. Apostle Paul said in Romans chapter 8 verse 18, "For I reckon that the sufferings of this present time are not worthy to be compared with the glory which shall be revealed in us." There is nothing that should ever make us forfeit our race to heaven, because the glory of heaven outweighs the sorrows of the world. If heaven is not better than what we have here, there wouldn't have been any reason to strive to get in there. But we have a great consolation and assurance that heaven is full of joy. More so, the Holy Spirit, who is the seal of our salvation, continually bears witness in our hearts that heaven is a joyful place. And this he proves to us by stirring up the joy of salvation in our hearts. Already, there is a joy in our hearts that defies the opposition and trials and challenges we are facing in this world. This is a pointer to the fact that this world is not our home. We are just passerby. Finally, Revelation chapter 21 verse 7 through 8 tells us, those who would be qualified to enter heaven and those who would not be qualified. It reads, he that overcometh shall inherit all things, and I will be his God, and he shall be my son. But the fearful and unbelieving and the abominable and murderers and whoremongers and sorcerers and idolaters and all liars shall have their part in the lake which burneth with fire and brimstone, which is the second death. It is only the overcomers that will be qualified to enter. Who are the overcomers? They are those who fight against sin and the pleasures of the world and win their victory. God will be proud to associate with them. Heaven is indeed a beautiful place, and there is no sacrifice that is too great to be offered in order to get there. As a matter of fact, when we get to heaven, we will admit that the price we pay to get there is nothing compared to the price we will be rewarded with. Heaven is only for those who are saved and would not compromise their faith. Luke chapter 9 verse 62 says that no one who having put his hand to the plow and looking back is fit for the kingdom of God. If you are not saved yet, you need to give your life to Christ first before you can be enrolled as a candidate of heaven. Meanwhile, believers who are backsliding must amend their ways too so that they will not end up laboring in vain. We must not allow the sorrows of this world to rob us of the unexplainable joy of heaven. If we must enter heaven, we must work against all sinful acts and abominable practices. Heaven is a holy place meant for holy people. We must live in light of our external hope to inherit the truth in these verses. We must not shrink back into the face of turmoil, hardship, or persecution. We must, therefore, my beloved brethren, be steadfast, immovable, always abounding in the work of the Lord, knowing that your labor is not in vain in the Lord. 1 Corinthians chapter 15, verse 58.

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1: A lot of people today call themselves Christians. They wear the name, they post Bible verses on Instagram. Maybe they even go to church once in a while. But the Bible makes it clear, when Jesus comes back, not everyone who says, "I'm a Christian," is going to be taken. A lot of people are going to be left behind. And that's not my opinion. That's straight from Jesus' own mouth. Listen to this. Matthew 7, verse 21 says, "Not everyone who says to me, 'Lord, Lord,' will enter the kingdom of heaven, but only the one who does the will of my Father in heaven." That's heavy. Jesus is literally saying, just calling me Lord, just saying you believe in me, that's not enough. The only ones who make it are the ones who actually do the will of God. So you can sing in church, you can volunteer, you can even preach, but if your heart isn't surrendered, if your life doesn't show it, you're fooling yourself. Now let's be honest. Look around at our world right now. Tell me it doesn't look like what Paul warned us about. 2 Timothy chapter 3 verses 1 to 2 says, "But mark this, there will be terrible times in the last days. People will be lovers of themselves, lovers of money, boastful, proud, abusive." And the list goes on. That verse is like reading today's headlines. Look at our culture. Everybody's obsessed with self. Self-love, self-care, selfies everywhere. Money rules everything. People will do anything for a bag. Pride is everywhere. You can't correct anybody. And this ain't just the world out there. It's inside the church too. Think about it. How many Christians are more passionate about chasing success, chasing likes, chasing comfort than chasing Jesus? Some know every lyric of the latest song, but don't even know what God's word says. Some will fight for their favorite politician more than they'll fight for their faith. We got churches full of people, but hearts that are empty. And Jesus already told us this would happen. He said in Matthew 7, many will say, "Lord, Lord," but he'll respond, "I never knew you." Why? Because they were living double lives. They wanted just enough Jesus to feel good, but not enough to actually change their life. That's the kind of Christianity that's going to get left behind. Think about it. If the rapture happened tonight, how many Christians are truly ready? How many are walking in repentance, walking in obedience, not just playing church? Because when that trumpet sounds, there's no time to get ready. You're either ready or you're not. And here's the scary part. Paul said in 2 Timothy that in the last days people would have a form of godliness but deny its power. In other words, they look religious on the outside, but inside there's no power, no relationship, no fire for God. Doesn't that sound like a lot of what we see today? People know the right Christian words, but when temptation comes, when pressure comes, their faith is nowhere to be found. Listen, I'm not saying this to scare you. I'm saying it because the Bible already warned us. The world is getting darker. Sin is everywhere. And a lot of Christians are drifting with it instead of standing apart from it. But here's the good news. You don't have to be left behind. Jesus is still calling people to truly follow him. Not halfway, not one foot in and one foot out, but fully surrendered. And when you live like that, when you actually do the will of God like Matthew 7 says, you don't have to be afraid. So here's my question. If the rapture happened right now, would you go? Or would you be left behind? Be honest with yourself. Because it's not about what church you go to. It's not about what label you wear. It's about whether you truly belong to him. Don't wait until it's too late. Today's the day to get real with God. Lay down the games. Lay down the lukewarm life and actually walk with Jesus. Because when he comes, only the real ones are going. Only the real ones are going. Only the real ones are going. Only the real ones are going.
2: Ladies and gentlemen, we now

smiles and quiet conversations. There are moments when I feel emotionally exhausted from pretending I am okay, while silently fighting battles in my mind and heart. But today, Father, I pray, Lord, heal the parts of me nobody sees. Heal the fears I hide. Heal the sadness I carry silently. Heal the disappointment, anxiety, and emotional pain buried deep inside my heart. Lord Jesus, you know every hidden burden I carry. You see every sleepless night, every anxious thought, every painful memory, every moment I secretly felt alone, overwhelmed, and discouraged. And today, Father, I surrender all of it into your loving hands. Lord, forgive me for the moments I tried to heal myself through distractions instead of bringing my pain to you. Forgive me for believing I had to stay strong all the time. Sometimes I become so overwhelmed by life that I stop asking for help and slowly carry everything alone. But today, Father, I no longer want hidden pain to control my life. I want your peace. I want your healing. And I want your presence to restore every broken place inside me. Lord Jesus, I pray for every person listening to this prayer right now. Some are carrying emotional wounds from rejection, betrayal, heartbreak, or disappointment. Some are secretly battling anxiety, depression, loneliness, or fear. Others are tired of pretending they are strong while silently falling apart inside. Father, please touch every hurting heart today. Bring peace to every restless mind. Bring comfort to every weary soul. And remind every person listening that they do not have to suffer in silence anymore. Lord, there are people listening today who feel emotionally numb because life has hurt them too many times. They have built walls around their hearts because they are afraid of being disappointed again. But Father, today, gently break down those walls and let healing begin. Teach us that healing is not weakness, crying is not weakness, and asking for help is not weakness. Lord Jesus, help us stop hiding pain behind fake smiles and pretending everything is fine when our hearts are hurting deeply. Teach us to bring every burden, every fear, and every wound into your presence honestly. Father, remove every spirit of fear, hopelessness, shame, and emotional heaviness from our lives today. Replace fear with peace. Replace sadness with hope. Replace anxiety with calmness. And replace emotional exhaustion with renewed strength. Lord, remind us today that we are never too broken for your grace. No wound is too deep for your healing power, and no heart is too damaged for your love to restore completely. Father, when painful memories return, help us remember that our past does not define our future. When negative thoughts try to overwhelm us, remind us that your truth is greater than every lie fear whispers into our minds. And when life feels heavy, help us rest in your presence instead of carrying everything alone. Today, Father, I surrender every hidden burden, every emotional wound, every painful memory, and every fear into your hands. I no longer want silent pain to control my life. I want your healing and peace to guide my heart instead. Help me wake up each morning with renewed hope, renewed faith, and renewed emotional strength. Thank you for hearing this prayer. Thank you for your mercy, compassion, and unfailing love. And thank you for reminding us today that even the broken parts of our heart

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